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19: From the Sky News Centre at 6. Counter-terror police have charged a 36-year-old man after five people were injured in different areas of Edinburgh. Sir Keir Starmer has described Friday night's attacks, which are believed to have targeted Muslims, as absolutely appalling. Our correspondent Phoebe Southworth is following developments.
20: This unfolded at 10 to 9 on Friday night in the Sight Hill area of Edinburgh. Two men were injured and taken to hospital. And then not long after that, three more men were attacked near retailers in the west and north.
19: Investigators are still working out how two trains crashed into each other near Bedford. Around 100 people were injured in Friday's collision between two East Midlands railway services heading in the same direction towards London. One driver died. Three men have been killed in a fire at a single-storey building in West London. The flames broke out in White City last night with around 100 firefighters attending. Sir Keir Starmer continues to be pressured to quit as Prime Minister while he insists he won't walk away. More than 100 of his own MPs want him to stand aside. It follows Andy Burnham's victory in the Makerfield by-election. There were wins for Germany and the Netherlands at the World Cup. Joe Rawson reports from Boston.
21: A statement performance from the Netherlands. A 5-1 win means they're all but through against Graham Potter's Sweden.
22: We're still alive. We still have another game to play. We've still got 3 points.
21: Germany are through after beating Ivory Coast 2-1, while Curaçao drew 1-1 with Ecuador. To England, and defender Dan Byrne has been praising manager Thomas Tuchel.
23: Typically, we do play quite a fast sort of counter-attacking way in England, and I feel like that's probably the play into our strengths.
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19: And the King will unveil how much he pays in tax. Charles will be the first monarch to do so, with Buckingham Palace saying it's aimed at making royal finances more transparent. That's the latest. I'm Stevie Shillinglaw.
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9: From the Sky News Centre at 7. Downing Street says Sir Keir Starmer is determined to fight on, despite reports he could resign as early as tomorrow. The Observer claims the Prime Minister is preparing to set out a timetable for his departure. More than 100 Labour MPs are calling on him to quit after Andy Burnham's decisive win in the Makerfield by-election. Sir Keir's former political director, Luke Sullivan, thinks he hasn't got long left.
10: There are some straws in the wind from allies of the Prime Minister that he does recognise the seriousness of his political position, and I think early next week we will get that announcement from him.
9: US Vice President J.D. Vance has landed in Switzerland for negotiations with Iran on the framework for peace. The days-old agreement is facing its biggest test, with Tehran's leaders announcing they've closed the Strait of Hormuz. They're accusing America and Israel of breaching the deal following strikes in Lebanon, but US Central Command says traffic's flowing through the key trade route. A 36-year-old man has been charged over a series of attacks in Edinburgh on Friday night, thought to be racially motivated. Five men were injured in the north and west of the city. Drivers are being warned a hot car can have a similar impact on focus as drink driving. It comes as temperatures could reach 34 degrees in some areas tomorrow. Tom Jervis is from Auto Express.
11: Maybe roll the windows down because they're thinking about fuel economy. And yes, air conditioning can impact a car's fuel economy, whether it comes to between 5 and 10%. I think most people would rather avoid a crash and be alert behind the wheel than they would those couple of miles per gallon.
9: At the World Cup, the Netherlands beat Sweden 5-1 to move to the cusp of the last 32 of the tournament. Japan have just moved on to 4 points, also in Group F, having just beaten Tunisia 4-0. And Germany came from behind to secure a late victory over Ivory Coast at 2-1. And for the first time ever, a British monarch is going to publish their personal tax bill. Buckingham Palace says King Charles will do so in the coming days. That's the latest. I'm Stevie Shillinglaw.
12: Oh, we made it. These Spanish hills don't muck about. Right, pass us Dad's ashes.
13: What? You said you'd bring them.
12: Oh, please, no. Yeah, look on the ring camera.
13: Oh.
12: We've left him on the mantelpiece.
13: Poor Dad.
12: Always know what's happening at home with Ring. 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

0: KMFM on the best of breakfast. Thanks for having us on Sunday morning. Rob and Numi here.
1: I found some tips so that you could save up to 20 grand over 5 years.
0: Yeah, but I quite like these.
1: I think they're pretty good. Do you want to save some money?
0: Always, mate. I'd like you wouldn't believe, Mrs. Rob not being at work and baby, any pounds I'll take.
1: Got some tips on how you could save nearly 20 grand in five what? Years.
0: Oh, fine. Okay. Yeah, well, that's still quite a lot of money, isn't it? Yeah, sorry.
1: If I can't do it instantly, I don't want to do it. What you want is you want someone to give you 20 grand.
0: Yeah, yeah. I thought I just won something.
1: It's not saving.
0: Well, you do this every time when you talk to me about saving. I get excited and then I realise the realities of what
1: effort.
0: I've got to do. Yeah.
1: But some of these are like small changes that you can make that then add up. So, like, the first smart swap is if you've got like Netflix Premium, if you're like, right, I'm not going to do that, but I've got a TV license, so I'm going to stick with iPlayer for a bit. You're saving $18.99 a month. So after five years,
0: is it really that much?
1: Yeah, for premium.
0: $18.99.
1: Yeah. So after 5 years, that's £1,360.
0: £1,360
1: on Netflix over 5 years. Now this one, if you buy coffee every day,
0: yeah.
1: If you swap three of your weekly coffees for bringing coffee from home,
0: so you're still allowed a coffee, just
1: so
0: not
1: you could
0: every
1: still
0: day.
1: Have two coffees a week if you wanted.
0: Yeah,
1: you know, but if just three of your weekly coffees you swapped from home, that's saving you £60 a month.
0: Go on, how much is that?
1: That's £4,304 after 5 years.
0: £304 over.
1: You know when people say stop having avocado and toast and then you can afford a house deposit?
0: That makes sense, doesn't it?
1: Another smart swap, this is quite good. If you've got a premium phone contract, swapping that for like a GIFGAF or Lebara SIM-only contract, you could save £3,580 over 5 years.
0: Well, that's already like... Where are we here?
1: That's already nearly 10 grand.
0: That's nearly 10 grand you've given me already. And when you put it like that, that's just three things, isn't it?
1: Now, this one could be a challenge for you because I know you love a takeaway.
0: I'm not doing it.
1: But if you swapped just a takeaway...
0: Absolutely not. I'm not having it. I'm not.
1: Do you not want to hear? If you swapped your weekly takeaway... Now, this is if you're buying for family, because they're saying if you're spending £130 a month on takeaway...
0: Jeez, how much?
1: £130, because I think if you're buying takeaway for family four...
0: All right.
1: But okay. If you're spending £130 a month on takeaway...
0: Which I'm easily spending in Nando's, yeah.
1: £9,352 after 5 years.
0: Jeez, that's a lot of money in there.
1: You do really love peri-peri chicken.
0: Yeah, but do I love it 10 grand? And I don't know.
1: When you see it like that, it's confronting, isn't it?
0: It is confronting, you're right. And you do make me think.
1: That maybe you'll just have it twice a month instead of every week.
0: £5 grand's still a lot of money to save, isn't it?
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0: listening to the Best of Breakfast. It's Robin Newby. Good morning.
1: Do you know what? I kind of felt like I was a bit mean on Thursday, but I don't think I have been.
0: But then I thought about it. You know what? Stand by it.
1: Yeah, I stand by it. You and your mobile phone need a break. It looks like you've set up a little bit of a wumbling community at the moment on WhatsApp.
0: A little shout out to Brenda, who's got in touch on the WhatsApp. She's got a copy of the Womble album, the Best of the Wombles. First vinyl album she ever got.
1: See, now, is that... Brett, I don't want to be rude. Is that cool or, like... Do you know what I mean?
0: How dare you?
1: Okay, I've been rude, haven't I? I've been
0: brave. Do you know, my first album that I bought on CD was The Tweenies.
1: No, Brenda, you're fine. You're absolutely... Brenda, you're fine. Brenda, you won. Oh, boy, we'll need to unpack that at some point.
0: I need a therapist first.
1: Would you... Well, I know what the answer is to this question. Would you be able to do this?
0: What, 72 hours without my phone?
1: No phone.
0: Well, you know that I struggled to go 72 minutes,
1: yeah.
0: So...
1: 7 minutes. 7.2 minutes. No, you're a nightmare for this, but it might be worth you having a go. They reckon if you can do 72 minutes phone-free, it literally reshapes your brain.
0: Wow.
1: Would you do it? Do you think you'd benefit from it?
0: I think I probably would benefit from it. The only thing that puts me off of... doing it is the, like, it's not like the FOMO of, oh, what if I miss something important on Instagram? Yeah. It's like, what if something happens to my family and I haven't heard anything? You know, like, I think...
1: Oh, what, a phone call?
0: Yeah.
1: So from what I understand, because I did do a bit of a deep dive into this, because I actually believe in this. You remember I had that 3 months off?
0: Yeah,
1: I found out about back and everything. I took my phone off for a week.
0: Yeah.
1: And it was amazing.
0: Yeah.
1: Genuinely an amazing experience. And, like, I made everybody clear that if they need to get a hold of me, call Mrs. Rob.
0: Yeah.
1: But, and what they've said here, they did brain scans before and after, and it showed areas within the brain that had changed, including your links to reward, craving, and it saw similar patterns of addiction to nicotine.
0: Wow.
1: So, like, people are giving up smoking. That ain't crazy, innit?
0: No, for sure. I am a bit addicted to my phone, so that...
1: But whether you could do that or not, I don't know. Could you do it, in, like as you said, in real life? I don't have a home phone.
0: Yeah.
1: So, like, if anybody needed to get a hold of me and Mrs. Rob, they've got to call one of us on a mobile.
0: Yeah. And I don't have a Mrs. Rob that they could call.
1: I just wouldn't know. It's just with Cara.
0: When we start dating again. So, what are you looking for? I'm looking for someone so that I can
1: field
0: stop
1: calls.
0: Using my
1: phone.
0: Yeah,
1: you can field calls.
0: What I'm essentially looking for is a secretary.
1: PA. Please, that's all right.
0: That's okay.
1: I'm sure that's going to go really well, that date. There'll be another one to add to the list.
2: Yeah. 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
1: Ask you once, ask you twice now. There's lipstick on your collar. You say she's just a friend now.

0: It's KMFM Best of Breakfast with Robert Noomi. Thank you for Aaron Sarn and happy Sunday morning.
1: We wanted to run a little experiment on the show this week after we noticed a pattern in our work experience.
0: Yeah, every time we ask them one simple question, they don't all seem to know the answer.
1: And you can play along with your kids at home.
0: We've noticed a little bit of a pattern with some of the work experience we've had in recently.
1: Yeah, they didn't know what their parents did for work.
0: It's not everybody.
1: Not everybody.
0: Not everybody. Like Kaylee's been in touch. Have a listen to this.
2: Hi, my name is Harrison and I'm 10 years old. My dad is an engineer and my mum is a nursery worker.
3: He's actually right. I am a nursery practitioner and my husband is an engineer.
1: Kaylee did sound a bit surprised though. She's
0: Maybe there's like a point where you know.
1: Yeah.
0: Do you like follow it up until you're kind of like going to secondary school and then they lose interest maybe?
1: Maybe. Now, we've had a voice note from Roxy.
0: Can't play it.
1: We can't play it. We wish we could.
0: Wish we could play
1: because it's hilarious. Roxy is a pharmacy dispenser.
0: Yeah. Of medicines.
1: Of medicine. But from the sounds of it, her child thinks she's a bit more Breaking Bad, shall we say?
0: You do the math. Teresa's on. Teresa, tell us your story, please.
4: Well, my daughter was... She came and did work experience in the accounts department where I was. And then when someone asked her what I did, because obviously there's different jobs within the legal sector, she said, I don't know, but she typed something on the computer whilst listening to music.
1: And what do
4: that
1: you...
4: That was her exact answer.
1: And what do you actually do?
4: I'm a legal secretary. She probably saw me typing out dictations.
0: Wow. Wow. She's in the building rooms with Teresa, though. Like, do you know what I mean? It's not even that she's somewhere else.
1: Yeah, yeah. It's like she actually came with you to your place of work for work experience. Oh, no.
4: Yep.
0: What does she do now?
4: She's not daft. She's at college now.
0: She's at college now, okay.
1: Does she want to go into the legal profession?
4: She wanted to go into accounting, but now she's doing hospitality, so complete change of mind. So it'll be her off.
0: What she thought you were doing, you weren't. That's
1: why. Yeah, she's like, well, I'm really good at typing on the computer and listening to Ariana Grande, and it's not like that at all.
0: Oh, Teresa.
4: Exactly.
0: You're a superstar. Thanks for being on, Teresa. Have a great day.
4: Thanks, Andrew. Bye.
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0: Rob and Noomi. Gary on the way from 8 o'clock.
1: It really is the best.
0: Of breakfast.
1: It really is the best of breakfast. And you...
0: I'll get better.
1: You're gonna know. I don't think it was a bad first try, all right? If you missed the show after England thumped Croatia 4-2, we're starting something new with our news. Earlier on in the show, we're talking about the England game last night, which you've admitted you haven't watched because it was too late.
0: It was too late for me.
1: I've got a baby and still here. But that's fine.
0: You didn't watch all of it, though.
1: No, I got to 67 minutes. I'm very proud of myself. Earlier on in the show, you said, what was your favourite goal?
0: The last one?
1: Number four?
0: Yeah.
1: Oh, you liked it?
0: Yeah.
1: You liked number four?
0: Yeah.
1: Any particular reason?
0: Just the last one, most exciting, okay. You would assume.
1: You haven't seen it, though, right?
0: No.
1: Okay, right. Okay. No, it's important. This is important, because I'm absolutely certain that unless we kind of, like, progress into latter stages of the tournament, I can't see you necessarily sitting down and watching the whole game. Would that be fair?
0: Unless, if it's on a weekend... Mm. Or maybe a Thursday night.
1: So the one that's on the weekend's a 10 PM kickoff on a Saturday.
0: Yeah, it's still quite late.
1: I can't see you doing it, all right? So look, here's this new idea. I want you to become a commentator, football commentator. Uh-huh. All right? But to be able to do that, this is perfect because you won't have seen the goal.
0: Uh-huh.
1: And therefore...
0: So I'm reacting live as
1: like
0: if I was.
1: You were a commentator.
0: Yeah. Mm-hmm.
1: Okay?
0: I like it.
1: So what I need you to do, first of all, is I'm going to just put your headphones on mute there. So now, in theory, you can't hear me.
0: What?
1: You can't. Noomi, you've been matched on Tinder with Andy Walker from Daytimes and Ben Pearce from Getting You Home.
0: What?
1: No, okay, perfect. She can't hear anything. And you at home, you just stay there for two seconds.
0: Uh-huh.
1: You're going to, you at home are going to hear the official commentary first from Rashford's goal last night.
2: Brilliant from Saka. Rodgers. Spence again trying to escape. Saka nips in. Opportunity to send it to the left. This is Marcus Rashford for England. Chopping back in. Finishing it beautifully. Fantastic. What a brilliant England move.
1: Okay, so that was the commentary from ITV last night. Noomi, you are now back on. Can you
0: hear us? Hello,
1: right?
0: Yes.
1: Would you, if you'd just like to look at your screen.
0: Yeah.
1: And I'm going to press play now, and you're going to go in three. Ready?
0: Uh-huh.
1: Okay.
0: Here we go. 3, 2, 1. Okay, it's, they've passed back. Oh. Croatia have, like, booted it towards the goal. It's been saved by the England goalkeeper, whose name I don't know.
1: Pickford.
0: I know that he's good, because he's been in other ones, hasn't he?
1: He has been in other ones, yeah.
0: Right, anyway, it's moving again. Lots of passes between England. They're chasing it. They're going really fast up towards their end. They've taken it. Croatia tried to get it, but they've... Oh, my God, they're booting it. They're booting it further down. 11 is in!
1: It's in! 11?
0: Rashford!
1: Marcus Rashford, that's right, Noomi. Give it everybody. Well done. Commentator gold there. Well
0: that
1: done.
0: That was good!
1: That was good. See, you enjoy it now!
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13: Bad Month's Drival Road in Ashford. The entry slip road from the Park Farm roundabout closed. Emergency manhole cover repairs are happening there at Sheepfold Lane. One lane also closed towards the M20 there. Chatham, Maidstone Road, the A230 has got temporary lights. Emergency repairs are happening there as well. Affecting things in both directions near Randall Road on Southeastern today. No service on the trains. Buses instead between Mepham and Rochester because of engineering work.
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13: At 8 o'clock, AJ Walsh.
14: Downing Street says Sir Keir Starmer is determined to fight on, despite reports he could resign as early as tomorrow. The Observer claims the Prime Minister is preparing to set out a timetable for his departure. More than 100 Labour MPs are calling on him to quit. Sir Keir's former political director, Luke Sullivan, thinks he hasn't got long left.
15: There are some straws in the wind from allies of the Prime Minister that he does recognise the seriousness of his political position. And I think early next week, we will get that announcement from him.
14: A huge blaze engulfed a large derelict building beside Gillingham Pier yesterday. Fire crews worked through the night to put the fire out. Smoke was visible from the nearby Asda. We've shared pictures at KMFM News on socials. A Kent pub boss has been telling KMFM why he's supporting a campaign to reduce VAT for hospitality businesses. Phil Thorley, who runs Thorley Taverns in Thanet, says too many venues are closing because of high tax rates and minimum wage increases. He's backing a movement called VAT's the Problem.
16: We're looking for the government to take
0: take VAT for hospitality down from 20% to 10%. We think we're a special case because of all of the measures that have been taken against hospitality and the costs that have risen so dramatically in the last 5 or 6 years.
14: The campaign's been led by celebrity chef Tom Kerridge. Plans for paddle courts in part of Ashford have been given the go-ahead. They'll be built on land next to a function hall at the Sandy Acres Sports and Social Club in Kennington. We're told work's going to start this summer. The courts will be covered and floodlit. And the Netherlands delivered a statement win, beating Sweden 5-1 to move to the cusp of the last 32 at the World Cup. Japan have also moved on to 4 points in Group F, having beaten Tunisia 4-0. That result means the North Africans are out of the competition. And Germany came from behind to secure a late victory over Ivory Coast 2-1, while Curaçao claimed their first World Cup point after drawing 0-0 with Ecuador. That's the latest. Next update's at 9.
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14: Sunny and hot with highs of 30 degrees in Mepham, 24 in Laysdown.
17: 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Kent weather.
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Ryan and Fever Dream, and before that was Little Mix at KMFM, and of course Perry from Little Mix, Perry Edwards, got married last week, and throughout this whole week my timeline has been awash with videos from the wedding. The wedding, of course, to footballer Alex Oxlade-Chamberlain. First of all, lots of videos of the band serenading them. She had like a house band. They were mega. They are going to be booked up forever, forever. Great pictures as well from their wedding in Faro in Portugal. There's a great one of them you might have seen. It was done a lot of stuff in the... It's been around in all the papers and everything. They're both traditionally the lady under the veil, isn't it? But they, she's got this massive veil and they are both underneath it. It's a bit like when Harry Potter sneaks around in his cloak of invisibility. It looks like that. They're both underneath the veil, which look really pretty. But I think also handy at keeping the mozzies out when you're on your holidays, isn't it? It's good thinking. Good thinking. Rudimental, James Arthur on the way in a sec. Going to play Sun Comes Up. And now it's Lady Gaga and Just Dance at KMFM.

0: up KMFM, Kent's radio station, live across Kent for a Sunday morning. This is Gary with you. Good morning. Lots going on today then. Of course, it is the first day of summer, so of course we have to play Sun Comes Up. It is Prince William's birthday today. He's 44. Happy birthday, Your Majesty. Is he Your Majesty yet? I don't know. And it's Father's Day as well. So for father figures across Kent, we are celebrating by giving you the chance to win 100 quid for your old man. How about that? Or dad, you can come on and play yourself as well. If you just want to, you know, don't leave it to chance. Don't leave it to the family to win for you. Win for yourself. Why not? We've got really easy dad questions to sort out. Really, really easy. We don't want to test anyone too much. We just want to find some winners today on Father's Day. So hang on there. A question on the show this morning that will sort out dad with £100 to spend on himself. On himself. That is the key. That's coming up. We've got Teddy Swims coming up. And from all about the sunshine and the sun coming up to almost the exact opposite. A song about Dracula next.
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2: Traffic and travel.
0: Ashford Bad Musgrove Road eastbound. The entry slip from the Park Farm roundabout is closed for emergency repairs at the moment. That's at Sheepfold Lane. A lane closed towards the M20 as well. Southeastern, no service between Ebbsfleet International and Ashford International because of engineering work. So you've got to jump on a bus instead. 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

Station. This is Gary Wilson with you for a Sunday morning. Happy Sunday, happy weekend, happy summer, happy everything. And it's Katie, who's heading off out, needs a shout. 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Get us in your group. Add us in. And leave us a little voice note if you fancy. Anyway, Katie is heading off to Castle Farm Lavender Fields in Sevenoaks today. It's 110 acres of lavender. Amazing. I had a little look on the older interweb to see what it looks like, because I've not been and I need to go. It looks like AI, because it's just like, how can fields and fields and fields be that purple? But it looks absolutely amazing. She's just going to go for and have a little stroll around, maybe have a little picnic there as well with the kids. So that sounds like fun. What are you up to today? Let us know. Especially if you're doing something that's going to smell better. If you think you're doing anything today that is going to smell better than 110 acres of lavender, I need to know.

0: Smokers, Halsey close to KMFM, Kent's radio station. This is Gary with you Sunday morning, and Harry Styles continues his epic run at Wembley Stadium, of course. I've seen so many videos, but I did like one particular one, which said, I tell everyone I'm really into the World Cup. And then it was like, POV, my interest in the World Cup. And it was Harry Styles doing keepy-ups. If you've been to see him, the next song is for you. In fact, if you missed out on going to see him, but you still love him, the next song's for you anyway. We'll play American Girls. We've got Jax Jones and we've got Miles Smith coming up as well.
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Kelly Clarkson, Stronger. What doesn't kill you? KMFM, Kent's radio station. Father's Day! Yeah, happy Father's Day. Dads and father figures across the county. And we've got a chance for you to win on our Father's Day winning weekend. All you got to do is sort out the classic dad saying. Finish it up for us and we'll give you £100 for your dad. Or dads, you can play yourself. So, for example, if you leave the door open, what does your dad say? Were you born in a barn? Exactly. So you know the kind of thing we're after. Question for you coming up to win that £100 in just a bit. Music from Beyond Chicago and the star of last week at Dreamland, Tom Grennan as well.

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10: Minster, Queenborough Road's got some temporary lights and it's affecting things in both directions at Sunnyfields. Drive on southeastern trains today. It's buses instead, I'm afraid, between Ashford International and Canterbury West.
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11: Labour MPs are piling the pressure on Sir Keir Starmer to set out a timetable for his exit. 100 of them want the Prime Minister to quit, raising questions about who could take his role. All eyes are on Andy Burnham following his by-election win in Greater Manchester. Drivers are being warned a hot car can have a similar impact on focus as drink driving. It comes as temperatures could reach 34 degrees in Kent tomorrow. We're being advised to try and park in the shade, use covers for the windscreen and always carry water. Tom Jervis from Auto Express says some drivers are turning the aircon off in an attempt to save the pennies.
12: Maybe roll the windows down because they're thinking about fuel economy. And yes, air conditioning can impact a car's fuel economy, whether it comes to between 5 and 10%. I think most people would rather avoid a crash and be alert behind the wheel than they would those couple of miles per gallon.
11: Thieves have reportedly cut CCTV cameras and stolen copper from power cables at a business in Strood. The burglary is reported to have happened on Knight Road between 7 and 8:50pm last Saturday, June 13th. Police have released CCTV images of two men they would like to identify. We've shared the pictures at KMFM News on socials. The boss of a Kent pub chain says hospitality businesses could be the key to tackling youth unemployment if they get help from the government. Phil Thorley runs a number of sites in Thanet and is backing a campaign campaign calling for VAT to be reduced from 20% to 10%. He's told us too many venues are being forced to close.
13: Pubs and hospitality is the lifeblood of this country. And when you saw it after COVID, what was the first thing everybody wanted to do after being locked down? They wanted to go and see their friends and family in a pub. And let's extend that to restaurants and coffee shops as well.
11: Phil says tax relief would help them employ more people and boost the economy.
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11: England's cricketers are heading for a heavy defeat going into the final day of the second test against New Zealand. The hosts need 281 for victory and will resume their second innings on 182 for 5 at the Oval. Former Kent player Jordan Cox has been making his debut there. That's the latest. Next update's at 10.
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11: Sunny and hot with highs of 30 degrees in Canterbury, 24 in Folkestone.
9: 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Kent weather.
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0: Happy Father's Day! So, listen up, grab your phone, please, grab your phone. If you love your dad, if you loved your dad, or your stepdad, your father figure, you'd grab your phone. Have you got it? If you haven't, if you don't enter this competition, you don't love your dad. I mean, it's as simple as that. Right, here we go, because we've got 100 quid for you to spoil your dad. Dad yourselves, if you don't trust the rest of the family to do this for you, you can win for yourself, it's fine. All you have to do is finish the classic dad saying. For example, you'll understand when you're older. Look with your eyes, not your hands. Yeah, those kind of things. Right, so here's one for you to finish right now. Oh, I'm not sleeping. I was just resting my... A, eyes, or B, ears. Which of those do you think? For a chance to win, all you have to do is text me right now, because you've got your phone, because you're a good kid, I know. Text the word... 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Text the word dad, first of all. Write dad on a text message. Then put an A if you think your dad's just resting his eyes, or a B if you think he was just resting his ears. And then put your name and your postcode to 60099, and you could win a £100 treat for dad. How lovely. Right, let's do new Taylor Swift from Toy Story 5.

The competition lines have closed for this round. No more texts, thank you. We'll get a winner on 100 quid in just a bit, hopefully. Fingers crossed. Also, the start of summer officially today. In fact, we are 3 minutes away from the exact point of the summer solstice where the sun is in the highest point in the sky that it will get to. Summer solstice at 9:24 this morning. How lovely and topical. Check travel for you next. We'll get a winner on our competition, fingers crossed, and we'll play you some Bella Kay, that I love it, I love it, I love it tune, and a massive tune. Well, it's a giant tune from Calvin Harris.

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4: On the trains today, being a Sunday, there's some engineering work going on, so you have to jump on a bus instead of a train between Ashford International and Canterbury West. That is because of engineering work. Elsewhere, the roads aren't too bad this morning, but there is some roadworky stuff going on across the county which could slow you up. So, for example, in Sevenoaks, Bradbourne Vale Road, the A25, there's lane codes, emergency repairs there in both directions at Otford Road. That could slow you down at times. And also Chatham Maidstone Road. It's got temporary lights as well. Near to Randall Road. If you've got any updates, 01227 786 106.
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0: The chances to win across the weekend on our Father's Day winning weekend, for it is Father's Day. £100 for completing the dad saying. Andy in Margate has been chosen at random to play this time. Are you playing for your dad, Andy, or are you playing for yourself as a dad?
3: It was on my own behalf.
0: Okay, I want to know, first of all, who couldn't be trusted to enter this competition for you, Andy?
3: It's Ryan and Jess.
0: Ryan and Jess. So they've let you down here, so you've had to step up yourself. But what have they done for you for Father's Day?
3: It's a little cotton socks. Daughter's working, so she's gone out. So she's got me Grew Goo slippers and some Hatler cider, so I can celebrate a little bit later with them.
0: Oh, lovely. And
3: my son's got me a card at the moment, and I'm sure he's promising a barbecue later.
0: Oh, that sounds good to me. Well, let's see if we can win £100 just for yourself, Andy, just for being a great dad. And you've probably been caught yourself having a restful moment, and you say, oh, I wasn't sleeping. I was just resting my
3: eyes.
0: Yeah, of course. Enjoy your £100. Treat yourself with that. Well done to you, Andy. Have a great day. What are you up to for the rest of your day?
3: I'm going to go to a car show. Might drag my son around for that. And then finish prepping the barbecue area for said barbecue.
0: Yeah, lovely. Okay, fire up that Barbie. Have some burgers on us. Well done, Andy. Happy Father's Day to you. Thanks so much.
3: Thanks very much indeed.
0: Lovely. And we've got more winning across the weekend. So keep your radio on and don't let your old man down.
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0: 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Ashford Road in High Holden's got some temporary lights which could slow you up at the A262 on South Eastern. 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

Raven Lane, Love Me Not, is KMFM, Kent's radio station, and this is Gary with you for a Sunday morning, a Sunday that sees the start of summer in style as well. Wow, it's looking good today. Full weather coming up for you in just a bit. Father's Day, of course, as well, so more winners through the day today, and Dads of Kent, that could be you. Get the kids to make sure they've got the radio on and win for you. If not, be like Andy and Margate and just win for yourself. Talking to Margate, got to do a shout to some people in Margate. Happy first Father's Day to Charlie. Thank you for being a rock over the last 6 months to Mummy and being a brilliant and loving daddy to me. Lots of love from Sky. Isn't that lovely? Babies now, they can do anything, can't they? Need a shout for your old man, we are here for you. You know what to do. Jump on the socials, KMFM official, or drop me a WhatsApp. A little voice note is lovely, 01227 786106, and stand by for an hour of songs Dad especially is going to love, because it's all about the 90s and noughties. It's an hour of pop anthems on the way.

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1: 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Half-time pies. Hoping for a last-minute winner. Happy with the point. 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
12: 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The A274 is looking slow. And we've got a couple of things on the trains. No service today on South Eastern between Mepham and Rochester, or between Ashford International and Canterbury West. 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
14: It's not yet clear whether Sir Keir Starmer's spending this weekend making plans to quit. More than 100 of his own MPs want him too, with attention turning to Andy Burnham following his Makerfield by-election win. The PM insists he won't walk away. The Met Office has issued an amber warning for extreme heat in Kent, with temperatures expected to reach 35 degrees this week. The hottest conditions are expected on Tuesday and Wednesday. Ben Pallant is from West Midlands Ambulance Service.
15: Access venues that have manned lifeguards with the appropriate safety equipment. Going into a river or a quarry or, you know, any other pool of water, really you don't know what's in there, and it is extremely dangerous, even if you are a very fit, healthy and competent swimmer.
14: A TikToker says he has been banned from parts of Thanet after disorder on a beach there. Lanx has been accused of encouraging crowds to gather at Viking Bay in Broadstairs over the Maybank holiday weekend. Businesses had to shut due to antisocial behaviour. Footage online shows him and Marcus 14 from Medway with the crowds. A Kent business owner has been telling KMFM how cutting tax rates for hospitality venues could help tackle the youth unemployment crisis. There are concerns about the growing number of 16 to 24 year olds who are not in work, education or training. Phil Thorley, who runs several pubs in Thanet, is backing a campaign to reduce VAT from 10 to 20%.
16: We've got pubs closing every week, and that's not what we want. It's not what our public wants. However, we need to have some help from the government to keep these people employed.
14: The movement called VAT's the Problem is being led by celebrity chef Tom Kerridge, and work's underway to see if an historic building in Faversham can be turned into a wedding venue. The town council has been given funding to explore options for the long-term future of the old warehouse. The Grade 2 listed property alongside the creek dates back to the 15th century. That's the latest. Next update's at 11.
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13: Kent's weather.
14: Lots of sunshine today with highs of 30 degrees in Rochester, 24 in Margate.
3: 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Kent's weather.
13: 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Get

covering their live musical show rather than their live tour show, if you like. A theatrical presentation of their songs. And I've got to say, they are looking really good. A lot of the band are showing the years have passed, as we all are, but steps. I think they've been cryogenically frozen for 20 years. Right,

0: twice the cakes and presents, I hope. That is a very happy Father's Day and birthday to Beefy. Go on, Beefy. Good morning as well to a whole car full of fun. So I've got a shout out, says Lisa Lou, to my dad. And that is from Vincent and Imogen's dad. Oh, Vincent and Imogen's daddy. And to Grandad Curly Hair and Grandad Badly and GGB. I think I might have got some of that right. Very confusing, but I know they're all lovely and we're sending love. And they are all on the car, in the car, not on it, that'd be dangerous, to go and see Toy Story 5. That is wonderful. Have a super day, guys. What are you up to? Let me know. How are you celebrating your father? We need to know as well. You can get in touch, just like these guys did, on WhatsApp. 01 227 786 106. How about the greatest summer song of all time as it sizzles for a Sunday in Kent? It's on the way.
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0: Beating up a little bit around the town centres as people head out for Sunday shopping, but nothing too serious to report. There are some roadworks which might slow you up in Sevenoaks. Bradbourne Vale Road, the A25, has a lane closed for emergency repairs. That's at Otford Road. On the train today as well, being Sunday, there's some engineering going on. So you've got to jump on a bus instead of a train between Mepham and Rochester today.
1: 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Kent Traffic and Travel.
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0: After the England win, I thought we'd play a big song for the World Cup. So here it is. Hello. Keith Allen, he did Vindaloo, and Lily Allen is his daughter.

0: big you up. Hello to Julie, who is heading round the corner for some lavender action. There is a big castle farm, the Lavender Farm, 110 acres of lavender. And Julie is heading there today. There's not many places you can go in Kent. And let me know if you disagree, where if you go out today in 30 degrees and come back, you're going to come back smelling better than you did before you left. I don't think there's many places. Have fun, Julie. Smells fabulous. Right, what should we do next? Which musical instrument would you like to hear?
1: Drums, please.
0: No worries.

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2: Traffic and travel.
0: A little bit slow in and out of town centres for Sunday shopping. Slow over the Rochester Bridge at the moment. Nothing too serious to slow you up. We've got delays if you're heading up into London through the Blackwall Tunnel. Just a heads up if you've got to get up to the Big Smoke today. Otherwise, on the trains, no service between Mepham and Rochester because of engineering work, and also between Ashford International and Canterbury West.
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0: Shuffling. I mean, every day. So that's a lot of shuffling. Well done. Well done. There you go. That is this morning's Pop Anthems. Back tonight, 3 hours of Pop Anthems with Ben Pearce from 7 o'clock. I've got to do a shout for Hayley in Whitstable, who in turn needs a big up and a very happy birthday to her son, Jackson, who is 13 today. Happy birthday, Jackson. Have a fantastic day. And for dads across Kent and father figures, we've got a brilliant prize or prizes for you on our winning weekend. 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
2: Traffic and travel.
0: Thank you, Stephen. On the travel line, just to say the M2 looking really busy, coastbound, people heading to the seaside. So from Junction 5 towards Faversham and further on, it is slow going. Slowing up around the town centres, but not too bad for a bit of Sunday shopping at the moment. The A21 Flimwell looking slow southbound, though, at the High Street traffic light.
1: 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Kent Traffic and Travel.
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0: At 11 o'clock, AJ Walsh.
7: A woman has died after she was found unresponsive on a small migrant boat that was trying to cross the English Channel. Emergency services were called after the vessel entered UK waters yesterday. She was pronounced dead in Dover shortly after 3 p.m. This brings the number of migrants believed to have died or gone missing on the route this year to 11. It's understood Sir Keir Starmer has been told by the Foreign Secretary to stand down. Following Andy Burnham's win in the Makerfield by-election, there's renewed pressure on the Prime Minister to resign. Yvette Cooper's joined around 100 Labour MPs demanding a change in Downing Street. The Met Office has issued an amber warning for extreme heat in Kent, with temperatures expected to reach 35 degrees this week. The hottest conditions are expected on Tuesday and Wednesday. Ben Pallant is from West Midlands Ambulance Service and he has this advice for people wanting to cool off.
8: Access venues that have manned lifeguards with the appropriate safety equipment. Going into a river or a quarry or, you know, any other pool of water, really you don't know what's in there and it is extremely dangerous, even if you are a very fit, healthy and competent swimmer.
7: A car burst into flames on a busy road in Gravesend yesterday. Kent Fire and Rescue were called to Thames Way in Northfleet shortly after four. It's thought it was an electrical fault that caused it. We've shared the footage at KMFM News on socials. A Kent pub boss has been telling KMFM why he's supporting a campaign to reduce VAT for hospitality businesses. Phil Thorley, who runs Thorley Taverns in Thanet, says too many venues are closing because of high tax rates and minimum wage increases. He's backing a movement called That's the Problem.
9: National minimum wage has been rising dramatically for the last 5 or 6 years, started by the Tory government, I've got to say. So it's not all about the Labour government. It's about the last two governments have pushed that up.
7: The campaign's been led by celebrity chef Tom Kerridge.
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7: Cricket and Kent are still ahead despite a strong fight from Middlesex yesterday. Kent scored 416 runs, then reduced Middlesex to 159 for 6, putting them under pressure. However, the opposition recovered to 319 for 6 by the end of the day. Middlesex trail Kent by 97 runs with 4 wickets remaining as play resumes on day 3. That's the latest. Next update's at 12.
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2: 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Kent weather.
7: Sunshine all day with highs of 30 degrees in Chartham, 24 in Dymchurch.
1: 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Kent weather.
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0: Okay, win cash for your dad on Father's Day. 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
0: And for Father's Day today, yeah, you've still got time to get to the petrol station, get a tow of your own car, you're right. We are celebrating the dads, the stepdads, the father figures of Kent by putting your dad knowledge to the test. Now, dads are brilliant at those classic sayings. Things like, you'll understand when you're older. Look with your eyes, not your hands. And if you know those sayings, if you've heard them, then you can complete those sayings and you can win for your dad £100 to test, to treat, that special man in your life, okay? So your next chance to win is with Stephen Sullivan, who's here from midday. Your chance to win just after midday and then later on this afternoon as well. £100 for your dad on Father's Day, only here because we love you at KMFM.

0: Love that laugh. Meghan Trainor, KMFM, Kent's radio station. It's Gary with you on a sizzling Sunday, Father's Day as well. Your big ups are welcome. So, coming up, we've got music from Harry Styles, who bigged up one of Chatham's most famous sons, a fella called Tom Hull. Well, in fact, he kind of bigged them up and then kind of didn't.
1: When I was about 13 years old, hearing this song and thinking, oh, I really like this. What is that? It was by an artist called Kid Harpoon. And then in 2016, we started working together. I started writing music with him. The first song we wrote together was a song called Sweet Creature, which was on my first album. And he's going to perform it tonight.
0: So there's Harry Styles winding up the crowd last night at Wembley Stadium. Kid Harpoon, aka Tom from Chatham, did not go out and perform, but he did big him up big time. And so let's make it up to Kid Harpoon by playing a song where he's singing backing vocals and the keyboards, and one that he co-wrote as well. It's on the way.

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featuring Kent's very own Chatham's very own Tom Hull, a.k.a. Kid Harpoon, on keyboard and backing vocals, and co-written by the man himself as well, Harry Styles and Golden. That for you if you were at Wembley last night, or if you're going to see him still. That is very exciting. Also very exciting for me, at least, and I know many of you. And the build-up started early this year, hasn't it, for Strictly

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I'm very, very excited. One word clue, egg. That's my clue. Egg. Very popular egg dishes she's famous for. Anyway, I'll tell you more about that after new Ariana.

0: temperatures hitting 30 degrees in Kent. Now, here's some hot gossip. In the world of showbiz, doesn't get much hotter than who's going to be on Strictly. Not a confirmed artist, but a strongly hinted at person who's going to be on the new season is a lady who is famous for her egg dishes. One particular egg dish, most of all. I'll give you a clue.
1: I never get tired of these omelettes, Gwen.
2: That's good, because sometimes I feel like it's the only thing I ever cook. And I got nothing in, there's no beers. I got a few eggs, a bit of ham, and that's it. Oh, I could do an omelette.
3: Oh, nothing changes.
2: I've done you both an omelette. One cheese, one ham, and there's £10 for Gavin for Petra. Can I do you something before you go out?
4: No, I'm not hungry, really. I should have a couple of omelettes or something.
2: Cheese, mushroom, ham, tomato.
4: Yeah, cheers.
0: Oh, Smithy is so like me in many ways. Yes, the star. Well, the omelette star of Gavin and Stacey. Gwen herself, Melanie Walters, is going to be, according to reports today, on Strictly Come Dancing. She should do very well because she's a very fit lady. She teaches Pilates and she's a qualified fitness instructor as well. So come on, Melanie, we'll be right behind her, egging her on.
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0: tune, Alexandra Stan, Mr. Saxo Beat, playing at KMFM, Kent's radio station, live across the county in the sunshine for a Sunday. And of course, it's a special Sunday because it's Father's Day today. So we are celebrating by giving you the chance to win £100 to treat your old man. It might be Dads of Kent. If you think, oh, you know, my kids are useless, they won't bother entering this competition. You can enter yourselves. It's absolutely fine. It's all about things that dads say. You know those sayings like, if the door gets left open, were you born in a barn? Those kind of things. If you know those sayings, if you've heard them, your dad is an absolute sucker for using those. Dads, if you use them yourselves, then you are very much in a good place to win, because you're about 15 minutes away from your next chance to answer a question and complete a classic dad phrase and win £100 for your dad. Stephen Sullivan is on the way and he's giving you the chance to do that next.
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2: Traffic and travel.
0: A2 coastbound towards the seaside, looking very slow at the moment. So junction 5 towards Faversham and onwards. A20 westbound, getting reports of an accident. So this is at the turn just before Alcombe Valley Road. So that's the A20 westbound. M25 anti-clockwise, slow to the Dartford Tunnel. It's about 15 minutes of delays at the moment. Also clockwise, slow going on the M25 as you head to the junction for the M26 and the A21 junction 5. Hurst Green, A21 London Road, slow in both directions as well near Station Road. You've got some roadworks to contend with there. If you've got any updates for us, of course, it's 01227 786 106, and you can get our app and have travel free whenever you need it. 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
0: At midday, AJ Walsh.
9: A woman has died after trying to cross the English Channel. She was found unresponsive on a small boat yesterday afternoon. Despite receiving medical attention, she was pronounced dead in Dover shortly after three. The Met Office has issued an amber warning for extreme heat for Kent, with temperatures expected to reach 35 degrees this week. Drivers are being warned a hot car can have similar impact on focus as drink driving. We're being advised to try and park in the shade, use covers for the windscreen and always carry water. Tom Jervis from Auto Express says some drivers are turning the aircon off to save the pennies.
10: Maybe roll the windows down because they're thinking about fuel economy. And yes, air conditioning can impact a car's fuel economy, whether it comes to between 5 and 10%. I think most people would rather avoid a crash and be alert behind the wheel than they would those couple of miles per gallon.
9: The business secretary's not shut down reports the Prime Minister could set out a timetable for resigning as soon as tomorrow. Sir Keir Starmer's promised not to walk away, but pressure's been growing since Andy Burnham's big by-election win. The current Foreign Secretary, Yvette Cooper, is one of those who have apparently told him to go. Downing Street insists the Prime Minister will fight any challenge made. A Kent business owner has been telling KMFM how cutting tax rates for hospitality venues could help tackle the youth unemployment crisis. There are concerns about the growing number of 16 to 24-year-olds who are not in work, education or training. Phil Thorley, who runs several pubs in Thanet, is backing a campaign to reduce VAT.
11: They've pushed up the rates for young workers to come through, and national insurance has raised dramatically. Now, we're already the most heavily taxed industry. We're the most heavily taxed country in Europe, and it can't continue.
9: The movement called VAT's the Problem is being led by celebrity chef Tom Kerridge, and a project to create a giant tapestry telling the stories of villages across Gravesham has been awarded £8,000 in funding. It's to coincide with the world-famous Bayeux Tapestry, returning to the UK in September for the first time in nearly 1,000 years. The finished art will go on display in Gravesend before going on tour. That's the latest. Next update's at 1.
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2: Kent weather.
9: Sunshine all day long with highs of 30 degrees in Tenterden, 24 in Whitstable.
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0: 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I've got £100 to give away for the dad in your life just to spoil himself rotten. 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

0: right now, and the sun is blazing because it is pretty hot out there. It is feeling good, and you're on the way to the beach, you're on the way to somewhere really lovely right now. I hope you're having a brilliant weekend in the sun.
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0: All right, happy Father's Day weekend. This is Sully on KMFM, and I've got your chance to win up to £100 to spoil the dad in your life. Or if you are a dad, maybe you're going to be fancying just spoiling yourself. Why not? It is so easy to win. All you have to do is finish a classic dad saying. Now, my dad has got a few of these. I'm going to go into them a little bit later on because there's actually so many that really stick out in my mind. But for example, you're going to understand when you're older. Do you remember that saying? Do you remember being told that? What about look with your eyes, not your hands? Do you remember that one as well? So many. Now, look, if you knew the answer, you're going to do so well in this. So can you finish the classic dad saying and win him £100? This is it right now. Money doesn't grow on what? Is it A, plants? Or is it B, trees? Money doesn't grow on A, plants, or B, trees. If you want this £100 for a chance to win, just text the word dad, your answer A or B, plus your name and postcode to 60099. That's it. That's all you've got to do. Money doesn't grow on A, plants, or B, trees. If you want to be in with a chance of winning, just text the word dad, your answer A or B, plus your name and your postcode. Send it to 60099. 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You've got to be 18 or over. 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So that's the word dad, your answer A or B, along with your name and postcode 60099, and you could win £100 to treat dad. We really want you doing this. Money doesn't grow on A, plants, or B, trees. I've certainly heard that one quite a bit myself, put it that way. Let's hope to be speaking to you in just a second. I got Jason Derulo first. This from Dasha on KMFM.

Jason Derulo and Want to Want Me. It's KMFM. This is Sully. Happy Father's Day to you. Thank you for all of the entries. I'm going to be giving somebody a call back in just a second. £100 just to, you know, spend on your dad. Or maybe if you are a dad, you can spend it on yourself. Look, we don't, you know, care. We just want to give you the money, all right? So it's the way it should work. Yeah, going to call someone back in just a sec. And don't worry, because we got chances to win still throughout the day on KMFM as well. Right, stay where you are. The brand new track from Calvin Harris and Jazzy. It is so, so good. It is called Satisfy. It plays next on KMFM.

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0: All right, I asked you the question and now I've got to do the callback. Lauren in Maidstone, hello.
3: Oh my God, hello, how are you?
0: I'm good, thank you. Happy Father's Day.
3: Oh, thanks.
0: Now, look, for £100, can you do me a favour and finish this classic dad saying? It's money doesn't grow on A, plants, or B, trees.
3: B, trees.
0: B, trees. Lauren is the right answer. Congratulations.
3: Yay!
0: £100. Tell us a bit about your dad.
3: So, my dad isn't there for me. And he hasn't been, my biological dad hasn't been there for me since a baby. So my stepdad has been my dad, my real dad, for the last 10 years that he's been married to my mum.
0: Oh.
3: Yeah, so it's for him, really.
0: So, look, he is the dad in your life that you are going to be spoiling with this money.
3: Of course.
0: What sort of things does he like? You're getting me a bit emotional, Lauren. What sort of things does he like?
3: He's a Newcastle fan. He loves a bit of golf. He loves chocolate.
0: So it's going to be like a combination of all those things?
3: Yes, of course.
0: Lauren, thank you so much for entering, and I really hope that he gets absolutely spoiled, all right?
3: Thank you. Thank you for calling.
0: Anytime. Don't worry, more chances to win after 3 o'clock today. It's KMFM Father's Day winning weekend. Lucky you.

0: Weather at the moment, so nice. How are you sleeping at the moment? Is it like one of those where you're just tossing and turning, being like, oh, it is so hot? Or are you one of those lucky people like me who just kind of lives in a bit of a basement, so you're a bit like, actually, it's a little bit cool down here. I know some people are just really enjoying it, and then you get other friends that are like, you know, they live under the top of a roof in a flat or something, and they're like, it's so hot at the moment. Look, we just always complaining, right? But I'm just enjoying it while it lasts, put it that way, because you know that after this week, something's going to happen, but I'm hoping it doesn't. Let's get on the new Somber track. 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

0: Still really busy on the roads. If you're heading down to the coast, to give you a full update in just a second. It's KMFM, Kent's biggest hits, and this is Sully playing you the Tosh Bedingfield and Unwritten. Oh, also got those news headlines coming next.
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10: 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That is into the tunnels. An extra 15 minutes onto your journey there. A21 London Road through Hurst Green, right by Station Road. You've got roadworks that are going to be holding you up. And also in Canterbury, an extra 10 minutes if you're trying to get through Windsheep this afternoon.
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10: At 1 o'clock, AJ Walsh.
11: A woman has died after she was found unresponsive on a small migrant boat that was trying to cross the English Channel. Emergency services were called after the vessel entered UK waters yesterday. She was pronounced dead in Dover shortly after 3 p.m. This brings the number of migrants believed to have died or gone missing on the route this year to 11. A warning for extreme heat in Kent has been extended to 4 days starting tomorrow. Temperatures could peak at around 38 degrees, especially on Wednesday and Thursday. Chris Cousins from the RNLI has this advice for those taking a dip to cool off.
12: Try and visit a supervised location, then you know that there are trained professionals there to help you. If you see somebody else in difficulty in the water, don't go into the water yourself to try and rescue them, but instead phone 999 or 112.
11: Drone footage has revealed the extent of the damage caused by a major fire that ripped through a derelict building in Gillingham. Fire crews attended the blaze just after 5:30 p.m. yesterday. We've shared the footage at KMFM News on socials. Plans have been put in to build flats on the site of a former amusement arcade in Herne Bay. Canterbury City Council brought the Tivoli building on the seafront in 2018 and has pledged to revive an unloved site. If approved, it would have a commercial unit on the ground floor with six properties above. It will be discussed by a planning committee next Tuesday. The boss of a Kent pub chain says hospitality businesses could be the key to tackling youth unemployment if they get help from the government. Phil Thorley runs a number of sites in Pannet and is backing a campaign calling for VAT on hospitality to be reduced.
13: They're talking about they want something to kickstart the economy. Hospitality kickstarts the economy. But when you make the rates for employing young people the same as a fully grown adult, or as near as damn it, guess what? Young people are not getting employed.
11: The movement called VAT the Problem is being led by celebrity chef Tom Kerridge.
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11: In cricket, England have been beaten by 253 runs in the second cricket test with New Zealand at the Oval. The hosts were blown away by seamer Matt Henry, who picked up 6 wickets in the second innings to wrap up the tourist victor. Former Ken player Jordan Cox has been making his debut there. Ben Stokes and Gus Atkinson look set to return to England's side for the final test on Thursday. That's the latest. Next update's at 2.
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7: Kent weather.
11: Staying sunny for the rest of the day with highs of 30 degrees in Canterbury, 24 in Folkestone.
14: 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Kent weather.
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0: summer tracks and just getting them on for your perfect Sunday soundtrack on KMFM. That is Bob Marley, Funk Star Deluxe. And of course, the sun is shining. This is Sully. It's KMFM. You know what? My nephews are obsessed with Lego. So today is kind of like their Christmas. I don't know if you've seen this at all. Powell Cotton Museum, Quecks Park in Birchington. They're running this bricktacular adventure. Kind of, I don't know, I guess I'd describe it as like a big Lego building competition. You've got some speed building challenges. You've got the museum, thousands of Lego bricks. You've got gardens around there. Really, really cool. Today is the last day that they're doing it. And I've seen that there are still a few tickets left online as well. So just head over to their website. Just search out Powell Cotton Museum at Quecks Park in Birchington if you want to go. And yeah, take someone who loves Lego to their ultimate afternoon. I think that's fair to say. Let's get on to Miley Cyrus right now. Plus, Justin Timberlake is coming up.
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2: You're on KMFM as Kent's Biggest Hits. This is Sully. Happy Father's Day and also happy Solstice Day today as well. It is the longest day of the year, which means that we are going to get more sunshine than any other day, more daylight than any other day. And I did notice it last night. I was out and about quite late. I think it's like 10 o'clock maybe, sort of quarter past 10. And I noticed that, yeah, you could still walk around without it being pitch black, which is pretty much a record. So on the one hand, I'm sad that we've got darker days coming in. On the other, I'm just going to enjoy this next month because, let's face it, this is the best time to be in Kent, in my opinion, when everything looks amazing. We do get the bit of sun that we've got. Oh, just absolutely love it. On the way in a second, I've got some new music that I've got to play you. And I think that Olivia Rodrigo could be releasing her best album. I've heard a few tracks from it and it does sound so good, but I'm going to get you on that main song in a second. It's called Drop Dead. It is next on KMFM.
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0: 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Everyone in country music land is going crazy for this track as well. At the American Country Awards recently, Ella picked up 7 trophies, which is the most anyone's ever won in one night. 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New to KMFM, Choosing Texas, Ella Langley.

0: KMFM is Kent's biggest hits. This is Sully. And if you fancy treating the special man in your life, you know it. Today is a Father's Day winning weekend. £100 once again is going to be up for grabs. We're giving away so much money this weekend. We want you to be a part of it by correctly finishing the classic dad saying. And we all know them. We've all been given these so much over our lifetime. So it could be something like, you'll understand when you're older. You know those sayings? You just have to complete one. So earlier it was, money doesn't grow on trees. How many times have you been told that by your dad? Come on. So yeah, celebrating Father's Day all this weekend. Another £100 is going to be up for grabs later on. Right, if you are a Sabrina Carpenter fan, going to play you Taste in just a second. Plus, I reckon taking a leaf out of Floor Filler Anthem's book from last night. I heard this and it made me turn up the radio so loud. BB Rexha, that Faithless Insomnia remix, New Religion, is coming up next.
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1: Still looking pretty busy on the roads. If you are heading coastbound, quite a few people heading to the sunny shores, of course. This is Sully on KMFM. 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
1: The M25 going anti-clockwise into the tunnels, looking at an extra 25 minutes onto your journey as of right now. A21 London Road through Hurst Green, right by Station Road. You've got roadworks that are definitely going to be holding you up. In Canterbury, an extra 10 minutes if you're trying to get through Windsheep. Looking really busy on the cameras there. And public transport, no service between Mepham and Rochester. It's because of engineering works. And also buses instead of trains between Ashford International and Canterbury West.
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13: From the Sky News Centre at 2. A member of the Prime Minister's top team says Sir Keir Starmer's taking time to reflect on political realities and challenges. Business Secretary Peter Carl, though, has denied he'd heard anything firm on reports the PM could resign tomorrow. It's understood the Foreign Secretary has told him that his time in office is up. Luke Charters is a Labour MP in York and says there's only one way forward for his party from here.
14: That by-election result was a once-in-a-political-generation result. And what Andy Burnham has proven is that he's re-energised the Labour movement. He's reconnected our party with our working class base and he's revived our chances of taking on reform.
13: A warning for extreme heat's been extended to 4 days starting tomorrow. The Met Office has issued an amber extreme heat alert for parts of central and southern England and Wales. Temperatures could peak at around 38 degrees. Chris Cousins from the RNLI has this advice for those taking a dip to cool off.
0: Try and visit a supervised location, then you know that there are trained professionals there to help you. If you see somebody else in difficulty in the water, don't go into the water yourself to try and rescue them, but instead phone 999 or 112.
13: Passengers are being told to make only essential journeys through Bedford for most of next week after Friday's fatal train crash. The line to London St Pancras is expected to stay closed while damaged carriages are removed. US Vice President J.D. Vance is in Switzerland for talks with Iran on a framework for peace. Recent violence in Lebanon had put the discussions in jeopardy. Swimmers at Sydney's Coogee Beach have braved chilly winter waters to support a young mum who was attacked by a shark there last week. Leah Stewart remains in a critical condition. Parts of the community are now calling for more shark patrols along Sydney's beaches. And New Zealand have beaten England in the second test at the Oval. The series now stands at 1-1 after the visitors took this one by 253 runs. That's the latest. I'm Jenny Barsby.
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3: Kent weather.
1: So much sunshine around today. Cloudy in parts of Kent, though, as well. Highs of 25 degrees and another hot one tomorrow as well. Highs of 27. Right now in Whitstable and Rochester, it's 24 degrees.
2: 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Kent weather.
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1: All right, just hitting you with all of those big artists. It's your Sunday soundtrack. This is Sully in for Claire. Got Beyonce, Kings of Leon, and this from Bruno Mars.
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0: KMFM, it's Kent's Biggest Hits, and this is Sully. I'm giving you the lowdown on the Kent County show in just a second. But first, hello to Lauren and Jason, celebrating Father's Day, number one, with baby Jaden, just outside in the garden in Sittingbourne, enjoying the sunshine. Really want me to get on something from Rihanna, which I'll do in just a second. But don't forget, if you want to WhatsApp me your Father's Day shout-outs, you can do that right now. Just record me a voice note. You can send me a message, whatever you want to do. Number is 01227 786 106. So maybe you want to just say to your dad how amazing he is. Maybe you got a message for somebody. 01227 786 106 with your Father's Day shout outs this afternoon.
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0: big Pitbull gig coming up in a couple of weeks' time at the Hyde Park, isn't it, actually? Wow, what a massive venue that is going to be for Pitbull. Hello, if you're going to be going along. I hear it's already sold out, and I'm not surprised. I know they're doing a world record for the most number of people wearing bald caps at the same time. It's going to be a real Pitbull extravaganza if you're going.
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0: All right, this is Sully, just weeks away now as well from one of the biggest events of the summer. I'm talking, of course, about the Kent County Show at the Kent Showground in Detling. All the animals, loads of kids' entertainment. You got the live music, you got the food. That's why I love going and checking it out. Oh, so delicious every time. All the live demos. It's just going to be so much fun. This year, they've got Paul Hammam's ATV stunt team putting on a massive display. So it's going to be really, really cool. If you want to be there, thanks to us, then we kind of got your chance, actually. We've got your chance to win not just the chance to head down and check out the show, but also you're going to be winning a weekend test drive in the new Jaku 8, thanks to the Stoner Motor Company, who are also going to be joining us down there as well. So if you want to see the car, if you want to, you know, sit in the driver's seat, have a little feel of what it's going to be like, all there at the Kent County Show. Kent Showground is happening between the 3rd to the 5th of July. Countdown is now on. And can I just say, it's come around so quickly as well, every single year, but it is such a big event. Right, in a second, Olivia Dean, plus I got some Cigala to play you next on KMFM.

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weekend, and I want to give you some money to go and spoil your father figure. So if this sounds like something you want to do, make sure you keep on listening. After 3 o'clock, we continue with another round of guessing that

Hello to Holly, wants me to say hello to partner Josh. Wish him a very happy Father's Day today with loads of love from Darcy, Josie and Elliot as well. Guys, have a great Father's Day. Also, Solstice Day today as well. So if you are celebrating that longest daylight day of the year, you can expect to have that extra bit of daylight tonight if you are out and about, which I love that it's on a Sunday as well. This is Sully, it's KMFM. Don't forget, after 3 o'clock, another chance to win on our Father's Day winning weekend. This is going to be where you get to grab £100 so that you can give it to the man of your life that's just been there for you, that's, you know, really needing to be celebrated this Father's Day. So make sure you keep listening. I'll do your Taylor Swift plus Alex Warren next on KMFM.

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6: The M20 coastbound's got a broken down vehicle just after junction 4 to watch out for. Also M25, anti-clockwise stretch going into the tunnels. Around about 30 minutes onto your journey as it stands right now.
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7: From the Sky News Centre at 3. A senior Labour MP has said the Prime Minister is taking time to reflect on political realities and challenges as pressure continues to mount on him to stand down. Despite that, Peter Kyle says he's heard nothing to suggest that Keir Starmer could resign tomorrow. Number 10's repeatedly insisted he's determined to fight on. The US Vice President says great progress has been made during talks with Iranian representatives in Switzerland. Speaking about Israeli strikes in Lebanon, J.D. Vance claimed there was still wood to chop, but said the US was committed to a full regional ceasefire. He appealed directly to the people of Iran.
8: If your leadership is willing to give up being a driver of regional instability, if they are willing to give up nuclear weapons ambitions for the long term, then the United States is willing to fundamentally transform our relationship with that country. That is certainly our goal. We've already made great progress over just the last few hours.
7: Temperatures could reach 38 degrees in parts of the UK this coming week as a four-day extreme heat warning's been issued. The first amber alert for Monday and Tuesday covers central and southern England and parts of Wales. The rail line between Bedford and London St Pancras is expected to remain closed for most of next week after Friday's fatal train crash. Damaged carriages need to be removed and track repairs carried out. England cricket head coach Brendan McCullum says he's looking forward to working again with Ben Stokes next week.
9: People make mistakes, right? We always, as leaders, all of us, we try and set standards, abide by those standards. And even when we sometimes don't quite live up to them, it's important as fellow leaders that you don't walk past those standards, but you're always supporting the man. So, look, I have no problem. I'm looking forward to next week.
7: It's been confirmed the captain will return to the test side on Thursday. It stands at 1-1 after the tourist 253-run victory at the Oval earlier. And more than £1 million is going to go to projects supporting people at risk of loneliness. The Equalities Ministers reveal 52 organisations will benefit. The money will help community groups offering warm spaces. That's the latest. I'm Jenny Barsby.
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2: Kent weather.
6: So much sunshine around today. Cloudy in parts of Kent as well, but the sun is definitely coming through. Highs of 25. It is getting even hotter over the next few days. Tomorrow, looking at highs of 27, but right now in Folkestone and Gravesend, it's 24 degrees.
1: 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Kent weather.
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0: 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It's Kent's Biggest Hits, and this is Sully celebrating Father's Day today. Happy Father's Day weekend. We are giving you £100 to spoil the dad in your life. Or maybe you are a dad and you just want to spoil yourself. 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
0: Oh, it really is so easy to win as well. All you've got to do is finish a classic dad saying. And you know how you get these things that your dad says all the time, and then you're thinking, yeah, all right, dad, all right. So, for example, you'll understand when you're older could be one of the answers. I heard one the other yesterday, actually, which was look with your eyes, not your hands. That was one that was definitely said to me. And also the one that I did earlier was money doesn't grow on trees. Of course it doesn't. I get told that quite a bit. So if you fancy winning £100 just to spoil the dad in your life, you need to finish this classic dad saying. £100 is up for grabs. Are you ready? When I was your... Is it A, shoe size, or B, age? When I was your A, shoe size, or B, age? If you think you know the answer, text the word dad, and then your answer A or B, plus your name and postcode to 60099. That is 60099. So the word dad, your answer A or B, along with your name and your postcode, send it to 60099. When I was your A, shoe size, or B, age. Just complete the classic dad saying. Text is going to be charged at your standard network rate. You've got to be 18 or over. You got 5 minutes to enter and 5 minutes only. And of course, all the T's and C's online at kmfm.co.uk. So the word dad, your answer A or B, plus your name and postcode to 60099, and you could win £100 to treat dad. Come on, let's make this happen.

0: One person that I'd really like to see back on the festival circuit for 2026, that is Kylie Rae Jepsen and Call Me Maybe. It's KMFM. This is Sully. Hello. Happy Father's Day to you. How do you fancy grabbing that £100? Thank you so much for all of the entries for our Father's Day winning weekend. More coming up in just a bit. Right, also, I've got to play you something brand new that I know everybody is loving at the moment, especially because his shows at Wembley have been insane. Have you been down there yet? Harry Styles, American Girls, is next on KMFM.
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0: Mary, how are you?
3: Hi, I'm great, thanks.
0: Where are you at the moment?
3: Canterbury, yeah.
0: In Canterbury, brilliant. Happy Father's Day.
3: Thank you.
0: Tell me about the dad in your life.
3: My dad, he's called Richard. He's a single father and he's raised me since I was a baby, basically. So, yeah.
0: He deserves this 100 quid, yeah?
3: Oh, yeah.
0: All right, well, look, just complete this answer for me. This popular dad catchphrase, which you know they say all the time. When I was your A, shoe size, or B, age?
3: It's B, age.
0: B, age is the right answer. Thank you so much. £100 on its way to you, so you can absolutely spoil your dad this Father's Day. How do you reckon he's going to spend it?
3: Oh, I'm not sure. Probably treat himself. He's recently got engaged as well. So, yeah.
0: Oh, okay. So
3: maybe
0: could
3: a
0: be
3: meal.
0: Nice meal out or something. Well, thank you so much for entering and happy Father's Day to you and your dad.
3: Thank you.
0: Cheers, Mary. Father's Day winning weekend. It's been so much fun giving away this money. Thank you so much for all of the entries. I've got Ed Sheeran and also that brand new track from Bella Kay to play you next on KMFM.
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0: MFM with Kent's biggest hits, Destiny's Child and Independent Women. This is Sully. I am out of here, but make sure you hang around because Jack is going to be taking over next. And you know that he is running through the 40 biggest songs across the county on the Kent Top 40. Who is going to end up being that big number one song this afternoon? All you need to do is keep listening to him to find out. He's taking over. I'll give you the latest on the roads and also those news headlines next.
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2: Traffic and travel.
0: The M25 going into the tunnels. It's getting a little bit better, but you are still looking about 20 minutes onto your journey on the anti-clockwise stretch. The M20 coastbound earlier broken down vehicle has now been moved just after the junction 4. The A21 London Road, as you go through Hurst Green, still problems there because of roadworks holding you up right by Station Road. Canterbury's looking busy in and out of Winsheep and public transport. No service between Methven and Rochester is because of engineering works, and also buses instead of trains between Ashford International and Canterbury West.
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9: From the Sky News Centre at 4. Donald Trump is claiming Sir Keir Starmer will resign. The US president's posted on Truth Social, saying he's failed badly on two very important subjects, immigration and energy. He says he wishes him well, though. Here's our US correspondent, Mark Stone.
10: It might not be a bad idea just to see whether he is just spitballing or whether he's got some sort of inside information about the intentions of the prime minister. I think very likely he does not have any clear sense of what Keir Starmer plans. plans to do. But as is his way, he quite likes to stir things up.
9: Meanwhile, minutes after the US vice president talked of great progress being made with Iranian negotiators, his boss has issued a warning. Donald Trump is telling Tehran to stop what he calls their highly paid proxies, Hezbollah, in Lebanon, causing trouble, or he'll hit Iran very hard again. Parts of the UK are due to be hit by another heat wave, with temperatures expected to reach 38 Celsius in places. A four-day extreme heat warning comes into force tomorrow for central and southern England and some of Wales. Meteorologist Joe Wheeler says there's a big difference between this heat wave and the one in 2022, when we saw highs of 40 degrees.
11: The humidity then was around 5%, 5 to 7%. This time round, we're seeing those temperatures edging up into the mid to late 30s. With humidity, which is around 25%. So that is what it's going to make it feel so unpleasantly muggy and warm.
9: Passengers are being told to make only essential journeys through Bedford for most of next week after Friday's fatal train crash. The line to London St Pancras is expected to stay closed while damaged carriages are removed. Buckingham Palace says the King's revealing details of his tax affairs because he wants to be transparent. Charles will become the first monarch to divulge how much he pays. And England captain Ben Stokes will return for the deciding third test against New Zealand. He was dropped from the second for breaking curfew rules, which the hosts lost earlier. That's the latest. I'm Jenny Barsby.
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you're out there enjoying the beautiful heat that we've got. Last week, we had a brand new number one, Taylor Swift, with a song that is only 20 days old, and obviously the one we're all talking about from Toy Story.

0: who's doing what this week in Kent. 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
0: She climbed 9 places last week. It's Ariana Grande and Hate That I Made You Love Me.
2: 4.
0: Down 2 for Bruno with I Just Might.
2: 3.
0: The only non-mover in the Top 5 is Sienna Spyro, Material Lover.
2: 2.
0: Down 1 place, Alex Warren and Fever Dream.
2: Last week's number 1.

0: Taylor Swift, and I knew it, I knew you. The Kent Top 40, number one last week. First week in the chart, 1 week at the top. All looking very good for Taylor Swift. Written in like 7 hours, I think.
1: I knew it.
0: But this week, everything could change. Toy Story 5 is out.
2: Yes, doing really well.
0: But we've got Alex Warren coming for number one, a track that he has teased to be the song of the summer. Harry Styles at Wembley, halfway through his 12-night stint. Six down, six to go. And the Harry Mania is everywhere. We've also got Taylor Swift's wedding. Lots of things going on. Lots of factors. Today's chart. 13 going up, 13 going down. Three re-entries, six of them not moving at all, and five brand new tracks to enjoy. And a couple of tracks climbing a huge 10 places in Kent. Between now and 7 o'clock, we'll find out who is where and who is doing what. Something brand new to play in a second from Gracie Abrams. We start at 40, though. It's Benson Boone, Beautiful Things.
3: Four.

when you really listen to this song, you realise it's actually genius. It's genius, but obvious, and that, I think, is genius in itself. A brand new entry, Gracie Abrams, called Hit the Wall at 39 this week on the Kent Top 40. And welcome along, by the way. Hope you're having a lovely day right here in Kent. 27 degrees, is it 27? It's 26. 26 here in Medway. Maybe even hotter where you are. Hope you're loving every second of it. And I've got a track that will quite literally go along so perfectly.

breakout star under the wing of Noah Kahan. But okay, I love it, I love it, I love it. Down two this week in Kent's, that brand new entry as well. So good from Role Model, called High Hopes 3000. Welcome, by the way, to the Kent Top 40. Happy Sunday, happy Father's Day. Hope you're enjoying the really hot temperatures. Because we have to say goodbye. We have to say goodbye to Mr. Lewis Capaldi. He's enjoying this summer. And then, his own words, he's going away again. Hopefully not for too long. I'm thinking like a nice musical sabbatical, but maybe one that lasts a couple of months, not a couple of years this time. But that news has fired him back into the Kent Top 40. His brand new track plays next alongside Miles Smith. KMFM.

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0: Something you might start to realise, actually, and I'm starting to see it as well. It started with the cabled headphones, all the old techs coming back, all the old stuff. We've realised that maybe we've not had the best ideas. Making the iPhone be the iPhone and the Android phones. They're all very clever machines. Very good machines. I've got one. I very much enjoy it. But thing has started on social media that people want to listen to music, right? But they open their phone up, see all their emails, their messages, their WhatsApps. All your life admin flashes onto your phone and you're like, oh, now I can't enjoy the music. So I've been reminded that I've got all this stuff to do that I don't really want to do. So the iPods are coming back. People are digging out their old iPods so they can listen and chill at the same time without having to see all their list of things they've got to get done. They can just, you know, pause, skip, rewind, and that is it. And do you know what? I've started to do it. I've got my old wired headphones out. I bought a camera the other day because I didn't want to see my notifications. So just maybe just a little bit of hope, really. Things are starting to look up. Maybe we're getting bored of tech. But if you do spot an old iPod today on Father's Day, know it's a thing. Maybe get on board. Taylor Swift at 34. She's climbed five.

0: a belter there. So good. Propstar with Clune. It's called Free Your Mind. On the Kent Top 40. It's KMFM. Welcome along. Happy Sunday as well. I'm Jack. And I'm with you until 7 tonight. And we're discovering the 40 favourite tracks you've been loving right here in Kent. All week on the sun has been shining and being beautiful. 26 degrees across the county. Oh, just like 26 degrees. Beautiful blue skies. Hope you're good. I have got a brand new favourite track, a brand new favourite addition in this week's chart. It comes from Niall Horan, who's been hard at work, working on his sound, his craft, his songwriting, employing the best of the best people to make sure his music is the best it can possibly be. Off of the brand new album, the writers that have been working with Sabrina, Olivia Dean, Olivia Rodrigo, all of them come together in the Niall camp to make this absolute stunner of a song. It's called Taste So Good and it plays for you next.
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0: album's coming. Don't know when, don't know how, don't know what it's going to sound like. We know it's coming. Joe. 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
0: There's been a slip up again. So we heard a rumour the other week that Taylor Swift is getting married in Madison Square Garden. I mean, that's ridiculous as it is. Imagine that, having that conversation of all of the wedding venues across the world, let alone just across America. They've gone, I need an arena. Should we do an arena? But that was backup. They had planned somewhere. Word got out, so they cancelled it. Had to find somewhere else. Looks like it's going to be in Madison Square Garden. And then the mayor had to slip up. The mayor of New York, Mayor Mamdani, said this in a press conference.
3: Excited for this one. We know it coincides with the Knicks finals run. We know it coincides with July 4th, America 250, Taylor Swift's wedding all happening at the same time. And we are so excited to welcome the world here.
0: It's the breath. It's the breath. It's like, well, it's for this, for that, and then for Taylor Swift's wedding. You know, big things. Oh. It's fun. All going to be fun. If it gets cancelled again, it gets cancelled again. She's been very busy. And this probably is the least of her problems. Right now, probably celebrating that she's the face of Toy Story 5, a song that took her a couple of hours to write. Not a day, not half a day, a couple of hours. It was so quick that when the rep for the film was on the way, she had 2 hours, nothing written down, nothing actually made. Just an idea, something to go on. And it currently sits at the top of the Kent Top 40. And we're going to find out if it's still there. First, though, Opalites at 30.

0: rocking when he went solo. This has gone quite rocky and I really enjoy it. Highest climber this week, one of them, up 10 from 38 to 28. And a brand new peak for it as well from Noel Horan called Tay Soga and the Kent's Top 40. With Ella Langley and Harry Styles coming next.
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6: 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I'm Jack, and if you've got a soup steak or what?

you know what? I don't think it's going away. After 108 weeks, it still brings that summer feeling to it. And if you were outside today, if you're by a window, just put your arm out, you can feel that 26-degree heat feeling absolutely fabulous. It is a good day to get on that track from Milky. It's done well in Kent. We'll do it after Olivia Dean at 24. I could be

0: Masters week on week. From 29th to be at 23rd. And if you didn't before, it's so easy. It's KMFM. Welcome to the Kent's Top 40. Hope you're good. We're doing brand new Alex Ryan in a second. I've seen the music video and it is absolutely hilarious. We've all had the moment. You're trying to get somebody's attention, but they're like mid-doom scroll. No matter what you do, they are never looking up from that phone. They are already in it. And in the music video, he's trying absolutely everything. There's a magician at one point and he gets cut in half. Still, nothing happens. It's called Passenger. And he has already said it is his attempt and his hope that it will be the summer number one. We'll do it next on the Kent Top 40.
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0: new from Appleton at 21. Ready to begin. And Kylie with Light Up Before, 4 weeks into the chart. Her best place was 11th, and now at 22nd with a Light Up on the Kent Top 40. Hope you're good. Welcome along. I'm Jack with you. And a potential song of the summer coming up. From Alex Warren, and he's talked loads about it. So let's see where it falls in Kent after we recount.
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0: Before we go to Away for Summer, Lewis Capaldi and Stay Love still in the chart.
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0: Miles Smith coming back with Nice to Meet You.
1: 34.
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0: End of Beginning from Joe has fallen down by 3.
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0: Taylor down 8 with Opalite this week in Kent.
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0: It's a brand new track and one that I'm loving from Niall Horan called Taste So Good.
1: 27.
0: Ella Langley, a powerhouse. She's in Texas.
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0: Post Malone and Morgan Wallen, I Had Some Help, down 7.
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0: Down 1 for Olivia Dean and So Easy to Fall in Love.
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the Scripps with Man in the Arena, and it's reached a brand new peak of 18th this week. Alex Warren before with Passenger, his apparent contender for Song of the Summer, that's at 19, and Milky Just the Way You Are at 20. A big summer anthem today. How are you good, by the way? And if you haven't seen all the videos online, there is a lot happening at Harry Styles' concert. Reuniting families, a Scottish appreciation anthem, and fans demanding songs through signs in the crowd.

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2: Some quick little news from the week. Olivia Dean has done the best thing and the only thing that she can do when people are at a concert but England's playing. And I think we're going to hear quite a lot more of this.
3: Oh, England just scored! 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
2: Yeah, brilliant, brilliant. Unless you were going and you actually wanted to not know the score, well then, can't hate her. She's doing it for the greater good. I also love the idea that maybe before the concert, she's turned around to somebody, like the backroom staff, and gone, I don't know the score. Can you just like whisper it in the, put it into the ear monitor? I don't really want to miss it. Also, another Olivia, Mrs. Rodrigo, filed, I wouldn't say a complaint, but just wanted to let everyone know that, when you wear a nappy to a concert like Olivia's, when she comes to the front to interact with the fans, she can smell it. Just something to maybe bear in mind.
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0: homewrecker, climbing 10 places, one of the joint highest climbers this week right here in Kent. Somebody said it sounds like he's sparkling through sadness. I quite enjoy it. An approach that seems to be working, because that's what Ray's doing. It's the same what Olivia Rodrigo's doing. A whole album about, I mean, it starts off quite happy, ends up quite sad, but still, there is a sparkle to it. Both of them are just outside of the top 10 this week. Olivia just dropping out, but Ray making her way back up. We'll do Drop Dead and Where's My Husband next.
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13 tracks you have been loving most this week right here in the county. Three, and then the top 10. Last week, Taylor Swift took number one spot for the very first time with that track from Toy Story. However, in the week, we've had lots of Harry Mania and lots of talk about Alex Warren. His brand new track,

0: at number one and has just fallen quite swiftly, week on week, out of the top 10. Ray at 12, Tame Impala, Dracula at 13. It's the Kent Top 40. And last week, this is what the top three looked like.
1: Three.

0: Remembered I loved you. And it went to Taylor Swift. The song from Toy Story 5, the one that she wrote in a couple of hours, sang and completely finished in two. Called I Knew It, I Knew You. 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
0: But that can all change. Between now and 7 o'clock, we'll find out if it has. Alex Warren coming up, Zara Larsson coming up, Stella Lefty, who we are falling in love with right here in Kent. She's got a track called Boston. Kind of folky, kind of poppy. We'll see if that has had an influence. We start at 10 though with another 54 Ultra. It's called Talk To You.

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1: It's Zara Larsson to play in a second. Somebody who has had the biggest turnaround of a career, I think, ever. So many articles. A lot of people saying that it's because she's Gen Z-ified herself. Colour everywhere. She's always on TikTok. The TikTok dancing then became the dolphin meme, which I'm just learning about. This dancing dolphins when a song plays on TikTok. Anyway, it is what it is. Now we're coming into summer. Everyone is talking about her and her brand new tour. And Midnight Sun is still one of our favourites right here in Kent. Has it moved up, do you think? If so, how far up? We'll find out next after Sienna, Material Lover.
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Mover. Not going anywhere whatsoever. Zara Larsson and Midnight Sun stuck at 7th. Sienna Spyro, Material Lover, from 3rd to 8th this week. Not a great week for her. However, we do have a brand new track from Miles Smith that has reached a brand new peak. And Ariana climbing up higher than ever before. We'll get him on after something completely brand new that I think you're going to love. If you like this folky era of pop music that we are pretty much into right now, this is Stella Lefty and it's called Boston. On a train.

0: Grande and Alex Warren as the last three tracks of this week's Kent Top 40. Are we going to have a king or are we going to have a queen? And if it is a queen, who's taking the throne? Let's find out next.
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1: 3.

Our major Love Me has got a brand new peak this week in Kent at number 3. Leaving just 2 to battle it out at the top. Last week's number 1 was Taylor Swift. A track called I Knew It, I Knew You from Toy Story 5 that has been out a day or two days. Lots of chat circulating, Taylor. The wedding, the end of her and her label working together, the start of something brand new between her and maybe Ed Sheeran. The potential new talk of a new pseudonym in Taylor Lakes. She has dominated, and that is the reason why she is still currently at number 1 in Kent. We'll get on the track after this. Sitting at 2, a non-mover from Alex.

0: Throne and Fever Dream. Another week at number two because Taylor is back in town. We'll get on her brand new track in a second. First, let's recount from 20 down to one.
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0: Man in the Arena, a brand new peak at 18 this week.
2: 17.
0: The man dancing around Wembley still, Harry Styles and Dance No More.
2: 16.
0: Olivia Dean and Man I Need, a non-mover at 16.
2: 15.
0: The same for Calvin as he jets off to Ibiza with Satisfy.
2: 14.
0: Up by 10, big moves from Somba. There's Home Wrecker at 14.
2: 13.
0: Tame Impala's Dracula is down 2 this week in Kent.
2: 12.
0: Ray's Worries My Husband has climbed up by 5.
2: 11.
0: Drop Dead, brand new Olivia Rodrigo, is not doing well in Kent.
2: 10.
0: Another and 54 Ultra, up by 3 week on week.
2: 9.
0: Down 1 for Alex Warren's Ordinary, now sitting at number 9.
2: 8.
0: Sina Spyro, huge faller this week, down 5 to 8.
2: 7.
0: Zara Larsson's Midnight Sun, a non-mover, sitting pretty in 7.
2: 6.
0: Up by 4 for Stella Lefty. Boston is doing really well.
2: 5.
0: A brand new peak for Miles' brand new track. It's called Hold Me in the Dark.
2: 4.
0: A non-mover for Bruno, a former number one, stuck in 4.
2: 3.
0: Ariana Grande, a new peak for it. Hate That I Made You Love Me.
2: 2.
0: And Alex Warren, a non-mover this week, stuck in 2nd once again.
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0: 2 weeks and 2 number ones. 12 weeks in total on top of the Kent Top 40. Taylor Swift, I Knew It, I Knew You, from Toy Story 5.
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0: follows his formula. And that formula has landed him a couple of Kent Top 40 number ones. And I won't be surprised if next week he gets number one. Miles Smith and a brand new track called Heaven. That sounds outrageously catchy. We'll see if it can do anything in the chart next week. Sunday from 4 o'clock. Ben is on the way next.
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2: Get

and that is Club Can't Handle Me on your Sunday night. Hi, it's Ben here playing you pop anthems. And I don't know if you've seen this, but Atomic Kitten's Hold Again is being re-released. Not with all the girls, though. It's Kerry Katona on her own. And she's begged fans to download it, even if they think it's rubbish. I can see it with that attitude getting to the top of the Kent Top 40 next week, can't you? Let's play the original version. Atomic Kitten's Hold Again.

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1: Hey, happy Father's Day. I hope you've had a lovely weekend. And the weather, well, it's showed up for us dads, hasn't it? So many places in Kent as well doing 3 days out for dads today. I don't know if you went and made the most of it at the likes of Wingham. I did. It was good fun, especially in the sunshine. The thing is when it gets a bit warmer, all the animals are there on show, aren't they? We used to have like annual passes to these places and you'd go in the winter and there'd be no animals to see whatsoever. And who could blame them when it's damp, cold and drizzly on a end of November morning, you know? I would be in bed as well. Right, let's get you back to the pop anthems with Blue and I'll play you Britney Spears next.
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Blue, and that is Too Close on at KMFM's Pop Anthems. We're all about the biggest 90s and noughties hits for your Sunday night. Talking about nostalgia, we're back in the 1980s with Rivals that we're watching at the moment on Disney Plus. And if you're a fan of Gavin and Stacey in the noughties, Ruth Jones, who plays Nessa, is going to be releasing a brand new comedy on the Beeb. It's called Better Later, and it's currently in filming. And it'll be set in Wales too, which is very Nessa-esque. Can't wait to see that. Right, Coldplay coming up after Bizarre Inc. And this is I'm Gonna

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2: Hi, it's Ben hanging out for your Sunday night, and we're playing only the biggest pop anthems. Are you ready for some Avril Lavigne, Skater Boy? And Kooks, She Moves in Her Own Way. Two amazing tracks on inside the next 10 minutes. And tomorrow morning when you wake up, make sure you wake up with KMFM, because Rob and Noomi will be back on your radio and giving you a chance to win £1,000 in the describing game Say It. Look, we're at Sunday now, which means when we get to tomorrow, we'll be heading to the final six game plays. Someone has to win that money at the end of the month, and the end of the month is creeping up fast. 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
0: 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Pop.

Only 47 days to go until these guys will be in Canterbury at the cricket ground performing on stage, JLS. And that is Beat Again on at Kent's KMFM. Hi, it's Ben here playing the biggest 90s and noughties pop anthems. We're all about nostalgia to wind up the weekend. And things to look forward to next week. Only a couple of days until England play again in the World Cup. And do you know what I've seen more and more of? And I really need to know, where's selling these? Because the kids really want us to do this to our car. There's a lot of cars about where they've got a massive England flag on like the front bonnet. And then they've also got them on the backs of the wing mirrors as well. And it looks really, really cool. I saw a Seat, a really old Seat the other day with it. Car probably looks better with England flags on it, you know? So if anyone knows where I can grab one of those sets, that'd be great, because I think I'd love to surprise the kids by doing that to our car. And it's all about the kids enjoying this moment, isn't it? Hey, a World Cup only happens once every 4 years. I was working out the other day, the next World Cup, my daughter would be 11. Stop it. Let's play Corona.

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1: Right, your Sunday night is all about the biggest nostalgic hits. Hiya, I'm Ben Pearce, and I'm playing Pop Anthems till 10 o'clock tonight. The perfect playlist. Coming up, we've got one of the biggest boy bands ever, and they were born thanks to the X Factor. I think you know who I'm talking about. Flow Rider, Olly Murs, Metro Station, all in the Pop Anthems playlist, coming up after 8 o'clock tonight, so don't go anywhere.
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9: Hey, Sunday nights are all about the biggest 90s and noughties hits. So are you ready for one of the biggest floor fillers of all time? This still goes off. Mark Morrison plays, but first, Kylie Minogue.

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1: So once we've got next weekend out of the way, it'll be Kent County Show weekend. And do you know what? When the Kent County Show comes around, to me, it always signals we're in summer. Because this is the biggest event in Kent in the summer. It's at the Kent Showground, Detling. It's on between July the 3rd and 5th. I'm going to be down there on Saturday the 4th. Me and Andy Walker will be hanging out at the KMFM tent. And do you know what? That is the tent of fun this year. We're teaming up with Stoner Motor Company, giving you a chance to win a test drive of the brand new JQ8, which I have driven, and it's incredible, by the way. The Stoner Motor Company guys will be joining us, and we're going to be giving you the chance to try radio in our pop-up studio. On top of that, we've got loads of treats to give away as well. So make sure you come down and see us. If you're going to the Kent County Show between July the 3rd and the 5th, you can catch the KMFM team down there. But of course, the Kent County Show is not just about us. This year, the star attraction is Paul Hannam's ATV stunt team. My son is going to love seeing that stunt show. And of course, there's animals, entertainment, live music, food, demos, and so much more across 3 days at the Kent Showground. 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
2: Hi, it's Ben playing Pop Anthems at the end of Father's Day. Happy Father's Day if you have been celebrating. That's to the great dads out there. Let me guess, what did you get today? You got clothing. Apparently 28% of dads would have got clothing today. Or you got something football related. 25% of dads would have got something football related today. What did you get? Feel free to reach out and let us know. But happy Father's Day first and foremost. And hopefully what you got was someone calling in to KMFM and them telling you how much of a great dad you are through the radio so the whole of Kent could hear. Find out. Right, let's get on some dad play this Tuesday, shall we? We've Busted and Fatboy Slim Praise You into
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0: Ayaz, and that is Replay on at Kent's KMFM. Hi, it's Ben here playing pop anthems for a Sunday night. And if you had a bad end to the week, well, you wait until you hear this. There's a miniature village down in Portsmouth that put out a massive appeal for hooligans that have apparently wrecked the model village, only for them to look back on CCTV and to find out it was a squirrel. Yeah, it was a squirrel that did it. I mean, they must have gone nuts about that. I would have been furious.
1: But it was only a cute little squirrel. You can't let it get in trouble.
0: Apparently, they've set to work already repairing it, just so they could get open for the coming week. Hopefully, they didn't miss out on all the fathers.

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Could you imagine if TikTok was around in 2008? This song would be one of the biggest songs of the noughties, I reckon. Metro Station, and that is Shake It on at Kent's KMFM. Hi, it's Ben here, playing you pop anthems for your Sunday night. And if you're looking for a nice gig to go to this winter, maybe you're planning ahead, you've definitely got to get tickets to see East 17 Live. Their winter Christmas tour is heading to the UK. They'll be playing the O2 Shepherd's Bush Empire in London on the 3rd of December. That is the closest gig to us. I wonder if they come out wearing white puffy jackets. Surely that is part of their get-up somewhere within their set. Here they are now with Gabrielle and If You Ever.

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1: Hey, how's it going? It's Ben here on Father's Day. Hopefully you have been spoiled if you're a dad out there in Kent. Happy Father's Day to you. I'm playing the biggest 90s and noughties hits to soundtrack your Sunday night. Stay there because a couple of girls that were in Canterbury on stage at Dane John Garden during Pride the other weekend, their biggest hit is on the way, as is Billy Piper, and I'll even get on some Enrique Iglesias in the next hour. Don't go anywhere.
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Rihanna and Calvin Harris. That is We Found Love on at Kent's KMFM. Hi, it's Ben here playing new pop anthems for your Sunday night. And I don't think Riri has got World Cup fever at all right now. Saw actually a really nice video of her letting her hair down, celebrating her basketball team winning a game in the NBA the other day, which was really nice to see. Not quite us football fans celebrating a goal, but still, she was going for it. And maybe today you had a day of celebrations for Father's Day. Remember, My Dad is a special inside the paid-for KM newspapers. It's packed with hand-drawn pictures of dads with lovely messages from children aged between 4 to 7. My kids usually come out of school with a little sticker on them and say, we're going to be in the KM newspaper when they take part in this. Have a look. It was out on Thursday. You should still be able to get that in your shops now. That's a My Dad special in the KM newspapers. It'll be a nice little keepsake. Right, here's Natalie Imbruglia now and Torn.

want to, stare if you want to, but I got to party, I'm up in the party, I'm glad that I got you, and it's alright, you got you a partner.

0: Empty Love, and that is Boogie Tonight on at Kent's KMFM. Oh, and they were brilliant, weren't they, at Danejohn Gardens for Canterbury Pride the other weekend. And hey, last weekend we had Maidstone Pride. This weekend, Herne Bay and Ashford's Pride in the Park. Next weekend is Folkestone Pride. And then at the start of August, you've got Margate Pride. It's all happening. And if you want to get really excited for an upcoming Pride event, can I talk about this? Can I? Rob did Floor Filler Anthems live at Canterbury Pride. And if you check out the Pride Canterbury Instagram account, they've uploaded the full set. It's banger after banger after banger. So you've got to go and check that out on Instagram. And talking to Rob, him and Noomi back on KMFM Breakfast tomorrow morning from 6:30 a.m. Right, let's get back to the pop anthems with Anastasia.
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Gym Class Heroes, and that is Cupid's Chokehold on at Kent's KMFM. And it's sad news last week, wasn't it, that Doctor Who is having a little bit of a hiatus by the looks of things. Could be off a telly, some saying, for up to 5 years. They're finding a new writer and a whole new cast as they want to regenerate the whole programme by the sounds of things. Here's someone who I always think about when I think Doctor Who, Billy Piper, and this is Because We Want To.

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1: Hey, it's Ben here with your Pop Anthems Father's Day playlist. I need the biggest 90s and noughties tunes to wind up the weekend. And in my household, thank goodness it's Sunday, our kids had two teacher training days at the end of last week. Basically, I had a week off by the time they go back to school tomorrow. I'm quite excited to get there. And before we know it, boom, it'll be the summer holidays. Anyway, let's not think about that just yet. Let's just think about the last few hours of Sunday with Madonna playing and Enrique Iglesias. We'll do You Know next.
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1: Destiny's Child, and that is Survivor on at Kent's KMFM, and we are going to be at the Kent County Show the 3rd to the 5th of July. 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
2: There we go then. That's your Sunday night done with. We are back to Kent's biggest hits next with the likes of the K-pop Demon Hunters cast and Olivia Rodrigo coming up as well. Back tomorrow morning when you wake up, it's KMFM Breakfast with Rob and Noomi. The winning for you continues with £1,000 still up for grabs on Say It. And then you've got me from four getting you home with £500 to be won in my game Five in Time. That's after 5 o'clock. Right, I'll speak to you tomorrow. Up next, it's your latest news headlines.
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11: From the Sky News Centre at 10, Donald Trump's weighed in on the future of Sir Keir Starmer, writing on social media that he will resign as Prime Minister. The US president's offered no evidence to back that claim up. Sir Keir's said to be taking time to reflect on political realities and challenges ahead of Andy Burnham's return to Westminster tomorrow. Labour MP Barry Gardiner thinks the Prime Minister should go.
12: I want him to be able to go with dignity. I think it should not be in any way a contest that humiliates him, although I do understand why people say it would be good to have a contest so we can be clear about exactly what Andy Burnham is offering.
11: Temperatures could reach 38 degrees in parts of the UK as a four-day extreme heat warning's been issued. The first amber alert for Monday and Tuesday covers central and southern England and parts of Wales. Three young teenagers have been arrested over the death of a 17-year-old boy in southwest London. Jamal Coombs was stabbed during an argument in Battersea in the early hours of yesterday morning. It's believed the investigation into last Friday's fatal train crash near Bedford could take several months to complete. The driver who died has been named as 60-year-old Sean Burton. England forward Ollie Watkins doesn't think there's anything wrong with Jeremy Doku wanting to leave Belgium's World Cup camp for the birth of his first child. The Manchester City wing has been criticised for his intention to return home in the second week of July, even if his country's still in the tournament. As a father himself, Watkins says he understands Doku's thinking.
13: Like he said, it only happens once, you know, your first child. Welcoming them to the world is a blessing, and
10: yeah, you don't get that opportunity. There's a lot of times where you're away from family and friends during the season, and it's a very difficult period.
11: And Spain eased to their first win of the World Cup with a 4-0 victory against Saudi Arabia. Teenager Lamine Yamal opened the scoring for the holders. That's the latest.
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2: From the Sky News Centre at 11. Pressure's mounting on Sir Keir Starmer as the US president's weighed in on his future. With no evidence given, Donald Trump's posted on social media that the British leader will resign as prime minister. He also claims Mr. Starmer failed badly on immigration and energy. Despite the speculation, Downing Street's been batting away suggestions of a resignation. Labour MP Perrin Moon says he'll be supporting the prime minister.
3: We've deliberately left Keir Starmer alone this weekend. He wanted to spend time with his family and think about what he does next. I think that's the right thing to do. He's under a lot of pressure, so I'm sure we'll hear from him early next week.
2: A new weather warning for extreme heat's been issued by the Met Office. UK temperatures could reach as high as 38 degrees this week in some parts. The train driver who died in Friday's rail crash near Bedford's been named as 60-year-old Sean Burton. His family says they're devastated. 100 people were injured in the collision, with 9 still critical in hospital. Benjamin Netanyahu says if Israel hadn't acted, Iran would now have an atomic bomb. The Israeli prime minister told an audience in Jerusalem his country removed an existential danger.
4: Together with our American friends, we carried out the largest airstrike in our history. We destroyed Iran's nuclear infrastructure. We knocked out 20 of their top nuclear scientists. And when you take out the scientists, it's very hard to make a nuclear weapon.
2: The comments were hours after the US Vice President J.D. Vance held talks with Iranian officials in Switzerland. In sports, Spain eased to their first win of the World Cup with a 4-0 victory against Saudi Arabia. 10-man Belgium made it back-to-back draws to start the tournament after being held 0-0 by Iran. And England cricket captain Ben Stokes will return to lead the hosts in the deciding third test at Trent Bridge. He and teammate Gus Atkinson have been given written warnings for breaking curfew rules at a London nightclub earlier this month. And that's the latest.

0: The British Airways original sale has landed. So if you're experiencing an increase in pressure...
1: I'm going to need that report on Monday.
2: 6:50 train is cancelled.
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3: From the Sky News Centre at midnight. Donald Trump's preempting what could be Sir Keir Starmer's departure, claiming he's going to resign. The US president hasn't given evidence for those claims, but has slated his immigration and energy policies on social media. Downing Street insists the Prime Minister's hanging on. Labour MP Samantha Niblett says he should go nowhere.
4: I think he just has to say, I want to remain the Prime Minister and fight tooth and nail if there is a leadership challenge. He has got swathes of support within the parliamentary Labour Party, and what I really hope is this weekend, some more of my colleagues who are supporting the Prime Minister start to become a little bit more vocal.
3: A new weather warning for extreme heat has been issued by the Met Office. Temperatures could reach 38 degrees this week in some parts. The driver who died in a train crash near Bedford in which 100 people were injured has been named as Sean Burton. Nine people are still in a critical condition. Iran says its armed forces are ready to respond to threats made by Donald Trump. It's after the US president threatened to hit Iran very hard if it doesn't stop its proxies in Lebanon. Iran remain unbeaten at the World Cup after holding 10-man Belgium 0-0. Joe Rawson reports from the US.
5: Iran have made it two draws from two matches with a spirited performance against Belgium. Goalkeeper Alireza Behrouz made a number of impressive saves in the goalless draw in Los Angeles. Despite Iran only being allowed to travel to the United States a day before each game because of the political difficulties with them being at war with America, they still have a chance of progressing.
3: European champions Spain have their first win of the tournament after easing past Saudi Arabia 4-0. And Serena Williams has been handed the final Wimbledon singles wild card in the women's main draw as she continues her tennis comeback. The 24-time Grand Slam champions played two doubles matches since making her competitive return after 4 years earlier this month. And that's the latest.
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